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1: Tell a friend and like us on Facebook. It's the Beach Music Countdown. I'm here, it's Pat Quinn at number 5. Marsha Morgan, Wherever There's Summer.

The Beach Music Countdown is powered in part by Castaway Keys, shops on Main, North Myrtle Beach. Coming in on the countdown at number 4 is Gary Louder.

0: number three.
1: 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My Heart Is Not a Toy. On the countdown at number three.

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2: I'm Dan Warren. Our top story, President Trump says the U.S. is only semi-negotiating with Iran as Tehran sets new demands to reopen the Strait of Hormuz, while the U.S. military confirms it blocked 20 more ships from Iranian ports. Donna Warder has this report.
3: Iran is signaling progress on a plan with Oman to establish new maritime rules through the Strait of Hormuz, which was considered an international waterway before the Iran war. Two people familiar with the talks say the temporary deal would have ships entering the strait near Iran and exiting near Oman. Ships would transit without paying fees or tolls during the interim period. Iranian Foreign Minister Abbas Araghchi says the establishment of new maritime routes does not mean the Strait of Hormuz will be opened. He says an agreement on the routes may be reached, but reopening the Strait of Hormuz depends on a separate set of conditions being met, and those conditions are being conveyed through intermediaries. Iran's Supreme National Security Council said on Saturday that the Strait would not reopen until the U.S. corrects its behavior. I'm Donna Warder.
2: Meanwhile, congressional Democrats have launched a probe into the Trump administration following an Associated Press report revealing over 50 parents and spouses of active duty U.S. service members have been detained under recent immigration crackdowns. Lawmakers warn the deportations threaten troop morale and military readiness. Meanwhile, experts say that this week's Perseid meteor shower will be more visible thanks to a new moon. Here's astrophysicist Neil deGrasse Tyson with his advice on how to see it.
4: Moonlight dramatically reduces how many meteors you can see. The dim ones just are completely washed out by moonlight. So on that day, it's been called by some the stargazers' heaven. Because on that day, there's a total solar eclipse in Iceland on a track that takes it down through Spain. And there's a new moon, as there must be for a total solar eclipse. But there's also the meteor shower. And so it's a day to go out and look up.
2: Here in North Carolina, severe thunderstorm warnings have been issued for multiple counties as damaging winds and heavy rain move through the region. Michelle Anderson has the details.
5: The National Weather Service warns that strong storms are capable of producing 60-mile-per-hour wind gusts and localized flooding across several North Carolina counties. Emergency officials urge residents to take shelter indoors, stay away from windows, and secure outdoor items until the storms pass.
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14: Now your weather for Sanford and surrounding areas. Today we'll have mostly sunny skies with a high near 95 degrees with a heat index value as high as 103. Tonight we'll have partly cloudy skies with lows at around 72 degrees with a light west wind. Tuesday will be sunny and hot with a high near 98 degrees with a heat index value as high as 105. And for Tuesday night we'll have partly cloudy skies with lows at around 71 degrees and calm winds. That's your forecast. I'm meteorologist Tricia

0: Thank you, Karen. I see your text here at 888-922-7234. Seems a few people had things to say about this. Table manners on the phones. Yeah. She watched the family, and a mom and dad were on their phones, and the baby was trying to talk to them. It ruined her dinner. That kind of stuff. Sad to see. It really is.
1: Yeah, but it happens more than it doesn't, I think.
0: That doesn't make it right. There's lots of things that happen all the time. It doesn't make it right. Stop. Yes. Put down the phones, is what I'm saying. I don't like phones at the table, says Grant, but I have also drank from his plate or bowl at a restaurant. He's never worked on his fingernails with a steak knife, though. So he uses his pocket knife for that.
2: I wonder if he does to get stuff out of his teeth with it.
0: Maybe. Anyway, the phones at the... It just makes me sad when just you got a whole table full of people just on their phones not talking to each other.
2: Yeah.
0: What are you going to do? Anyway, thanks for getting in touch on your phones, everybody. That's one good use, is that you're texting into the show. We like
2: just
0: that.
2: Not while you're eating with your family.
0: Please, no. Yeah. If the baby's trying to talk to you, pay attention to the baby, please.
2: No, introduce them to the Ashley and Brad show. What are you kidding me?
0: The number
2: any
0: is...
2: Any new listener.
0: 888-922-7234 is the phone number. Here is some news.
3: The Roundup with Ashley Page.
2: In fact, I've heard that the Ashley and Brad onesie line will be coming out soon.
0: Really?
2: I only just heard that. I don't know.
0: Some branded merch? Is that what you're saying?
2: Maybe.
0: Hot new announcement here on the show. Wow.
2: So the ping pong effect could be why many women are so stressed out. In a Cornell University study, women are twice as likely as men to make more than 20 switches during the day, from boss to wife to sister to the office to the dry cleaner to the park to the kids. All that, researchers say, puts an enormous amount of stress on our brains. Mm. So that's... Well, this is interesting, because as much as I love sugar and chocolate and can probably eat my body weight in it, I think this may even be too much for me.
0: Okay.
2: If you have a super sweet tooth, Costco has the chocolate Easter bunny for you, a 10-pound giant chocolate bunny priced at $112.97. Semi-solid. It's made of milk, white, and dark chocolate. It amounts to 151 servings, 150 calories each. If you do the math on that, over 22,000 calories.
0: Wow.
2: I'm not saying I couldn't eat it. I'm saying I shouldn't. So Jason Bateman has signed on to direct Woody Harrelson and Sam Rockwell in a new Netflix movie called The Cackling of the Dodos, about a small town farmer who has a really bad day when he discovers something not so great on his property, and he's now forced into a chaotic, sloppy cover-up by his boss. No release date has been announced. And that's your news.
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0: Welcome in, everybody. Here it is, day 23 of March already. It's day 82. There are 283 days left in this year. We're going to tell you who's got birthdays. Right at the very top, she's so cool, she has her own song that says her name several times in it.
1: Shaka Khan.
0: Exactly. Shaka Khan is celebrating her birthday today.
2: Happy birthday.
0: 73 years old now. How about that?
2: Nice.
0: Amanda Plummer, Pulp Fiction, many other films, is 69 years old. Catherine Keener is 67. Richard Grieco, 21 Jump Street, 61.
2: He looks very different. I think he went to the same surgeon that Mickey Rourke might have gone to.
0: A little different from those days. Band leader Reggie Watts is 54. Randall Park is 52. Michelle Moynihan is 50. Kerry Russell, with curly hair, is 50. TV personality Ayesha Curry is 37. And Princess Eugenie is 36. Eugenie.
2: Eugenie.
0: It's all the
2: same. Yeah, it's Eugenie, but that's okay.
0: I say Eugenie. I see
2: Are you
0: going to
2: wear a little fascinator on your hat today?
0: It happened on this date in history in 1775. Patrick Henry called for America's independence from Britain, telling the Virginia Provincial Convention, "Give me liberty or give me death." In 1806, explorers Lewis and Clark, having reached the Pacific, said, "All right, there it is, Pacific. Let's turn back around, head back home."
2: That's exactly what happened with the Grand Canyon with the family.
0: There it is,
2: from
0: Russ.
2: Vacation.
0: Grand Canyon. Let's go.
2: And Sacagawea is like,
0: all this way and for that? Really? Wow. Maybe it was different. I don't know. I'm just guessing, speculating here. In 1983, President Reagan proposed the development of technology to intercept enemy nuclear missiles. It was dubbed Star Wars by its critics. Mm-hmm. It's actually a good idea. In 1994, Wayne Gretzky, the great one of the Kings, broke Gordie Howe's NHL record with his 802nd goal.
2: Number 99 forever, man.
0: It's going to stay there for a little bit.
2: Yeah,
0: in
2: I think so.
0: 1998, the movie Titanic won 11 Academy Awards. The record was tied again by Lord of the Rings, 2003. Hmm. In 2001, Russia's orbiting Mir space station ended its odyssey with a fiery plunge into the South Pacific. Hmm. The actual audio is pretty staggering when you hear what it sounded like from the onboard computers,
2: just the panic.
0: Microphones.
2: Wow. Yeah.
0: It sounded like this, just like that. That's from the onboard computers. In 2009, speaking of space, a Japanese astronaut on the space station began testing a pair of special no-smell underwear.
2: How'd that work out for him?
0: Apparently well. The polymer antibacterial pants lasted for 7 days.
2: Ew. Oh, is those charcoal that,
0: I guess. It's whatever the airplane seats are made out of.
2: Can we get some of those for you?
0: Yeah. In 2021, the first, I would love to try and explain this to my departed grandfather. In 2021, the first ever tweet by founder Jack Dorsey, just setting up my Twitter, said, sold for $2.9 million in a digitally autographed version.
2: Why?
0: That's exactly my question. Papaw, they sold a man's Twitter for $2.9 million. What? They did what? Yeah, sold his Twitter for 2.9. Well, it must have been, the cure for cancer is something important. No, it actually just said, just setting up my Twitter.
2: Can we sell the first show we ever podcasted for,
0: I think so.
2: $114, something. So. I mean, that's ridiculous.
0: It's kind of ridiculous, isn't it?
2: I just don't understand.
0: And a banana duct tape to a wall went for
2: how many?
0: Five?
2: Yeah,
0: million,
2: okay, yeah, yeah.
0: Million. Oh, if only to communicate with my grandfather these days.
2: Oh, Papaw.
0: Yeah.
2: So many things have changed.
0: Special events for today. Please, let's just plow ahead. Chia Day is today.
2: Chia.
0: Uh-huh. Chip and Dip Day. I have been chip-free for 2 months now.
2: You know, I think you need like a coin or something. That's a big deal for you.
0: It is.
2: I know.
0: Oof, man. Cuddly Kitten Day is today. Melba Toast Day. Near Miss Day. I've had a few of those. Okay Day, Puppy Day, Ravenclaw Pride Day, I'm guessing from the Harry Potter series, Tamale Day, and World Meteorological Day. With the Doppler 7000, got those partly cloudy skies.
2: Now, why wasn't that on March 1st when it's meteorological spring?
0: I don't know.
2: Don't understand.
0: Why don't you The Doppler 7000 said, not on my watch. If you have a birthday and a special event, then please tell us about it. The number is 888-922-7234.
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Well, this happened to both me and Brad, and it might have happened to you too. Did your parents make you sit at the table for hours because you refused to eat something that they made? That's nice.

0: I believe this only happened that I remember one time. In fact, my mom's visiting from out of town. I should ask her this question.
1: Okay.
0: There was a certain time that I remember at the dinner table, I was not allowed to get up until I ate something that was on my plate.
1: It only happened to you one time?
0: That I can remember. Now, I'm not saying that's what I'm saying. I don't remember it happening more, but this is why to this day I can't tolerate this particular version of food.
1: Uh-huh. This happened to me almost every week in my house.
0: It is creamed corn.
1: Oh, you don't like it at all, yeah.
0: Huh. No. No. I love corn. Corn on the cob. Boiled, it's all fine. But the creamed corn, it was just a bit too much for me.
1: Yeah.
0: And by the, you know, the longer you sit, the colder it gets. And I'm just like, I'm not, and I think Dad, I think maybe intervened or somebody said, I think you've made your point. No more. So that's the only thing I remember. You said every
1: all
0: week.
1: All the time. Not at least every so
0: what foods are you avowing to never eat again now?
1: Well, so it was a little bit more formal for us for dinner. We had to sit like in the formal dining room. We had to, you know, ask to be excused. We had, you know, it was like a whole thing. And so I would ask to be excused when certain foods were being served, because I knew it's not like today where, you know, people make a whole bunch of different, like this kid only eats this and that kid. You got one thing and you either ate it or, you know.
0: We still
1: and
0: do so, that, yeah.
1: And so I would sit there and I remember Fridays were the fancier of all the, and so it would be like Chateaubriand, or it'd be like rack of lamb with this green jelly tasted like, all this stuffed peppers. I didn't like, and I would literally sit there. I'd ask, can I please be excused? Nope. He would make me sit there and I would like take little pieces off and I would try to feed the dog. I mean, my dog ate so well.
0: Was he not just standing there eyeballing you the whole time?
1: He would come in after he was finished. Okay. He would leave and then he would keep coming back in and checking on me. Meanwhile, Mr. Edison got a whole bunch of different food. But
0: I've seen what stuffed peppers can do to a dog, by the way. So.
1: Right. Well, it does the same thing to me. I'm like, I don't like these. They upset my stomach. No,
0: you must eat a lot of stuffed peppers for the studio.
1: Why do you think I don't eat bell peppers? I don't eat meat. Yeah. I don't eat. There's a whole bunch of food I don't eat because I sat at that table, me and my imaginary friend Charlie, forever. Well. So I don't know. Did your parents ever make you guys sit at the table because you were like, nope, I'm not going to eat it? Yeah. And then do you still not eat it?
0: There were, you know, a bunch of foods back then. Succotash was another one with the lima beans. I remember was.
1: I don't mind lima beans.
0: It was, it was okay. I'm okay with it now. At the time, I was like, but Brussels sprouts. Again, the way that we prepare them now, worlds away from where it was served as a kid.
1: Because it was boiled and soggy.
0: Anyway, what were you forced to eat or not eat at the table? Let us know at 888-922-7234.
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0: G-U-I-T-Y, Execuity?
1: Change that E, that second E, to an I, and you are there.
0: Really?
1: E-X-I-G-U-I-T-Y, Execuity, is the word. It's the quality or state of being exiguous or scantiness.
0: Which means?
1: Well, scantiness. So something sparse or scant. Mm-hmm. Because of the exiguity of space, we had to stack boxes to the ceiling. The research project suffered from the exiguity of reliable data. Or this radio show operates on an exiguity of a shoestring budget and profit.
0: Or the exiguity of all the boxes in my garage. I mean, I can barely park in there.
1: Well, okay. There's an exiguity of space to park your car. Yes. Comes from the Latin exiguus, which means scanty, or and exigere, which means weigh exactly. So you got to understand the adjective scant. It describes an amount that's barely sufficient. Yeah. I think we've covered it. There you go.
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2: I'm Dan Warren. Our top story, President Trump says the U.S. is only semi-negotiating with Iran as Tehran sets new demands to reopen the Strait of Hormuz, while the U.S. military confirms it blocked 20 more ships from Iranian ports. Donna Warder has this report.
3: Iran is signaling progress on a plan with Oman to establish new maritime rules through the Strait of Hormuz, which was considered an international waterway before the Iran war. Two people familiar with the talks say the temporary deal would have ships entering the strait near Iran and exiting near Oman. Ships would transit without paying fees or tolls during the interim period. Iranian Foreign Minister Abbas Araghchi says the establishment of new maritime routes does not mean the Strait of Hormuz will be opened. He says an agreement on the routes may be reached, but reopening the Strait of Hormuz depends on a separate set of conditions being met, and those conditions are being conveyed through intermediaries. Iran's Supreme National Security Council said on Saturday that the strait would not reopen until the U.S. corrects its behavior. I'm Donna Warder.
2: Meanwhile, firefighters across North America are battling persistent, fast-moving wildfires powered by dangerous heat and dry conditions. As hundreds of active blazes burn across the western region, families are being forced to evacuate their homes on short notice, as one witness describes.
4: There's flames all over. They tried to get the dogs out. They're being ushered out by the cops. She got some burns on her face.
2: Elsewhere, tropical storm Dolphin has made landfall in eastern China with 93-mile-per-hour winds. Charles de Ledesma has this report.
5: Dolphin made landfall Sunday evening in Zhenjiang province with winds of around 93 miles per hour after bringing heavy rain to northern Taiwan over the weekend. State broadcaster CCTV reports that authorities in Zhejiang province are searching for people trapped in flooded homes and are clearing broken branches from streets, while the authorities warn of risks of severe flooding and landslides in some areas. Before the typhoon hit, more than 300,000 people were preemptively relocated, and Shanghai's two airports cancelled more than 1,300 flights. I'm Charles Diladesma.
2: Here in North Carolina, severe thunderstorm warnings have been issued for multiple counties as damaging winds and heavy rain move through the region. Michelle Anderson has the details.
6: The National Weather Service warns that strong storms are capable of producing 60-mile-per-hour wind gusts and localized flooding across several North Carolina counties. Emergency officials urge residents to take shelter indoors, stay away from windows, and secure outdoor items until the storms pass.
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4: Now your weather for Sanford and surrounding areas. Today we'll have mostly sunny skies with a high near 95 degrees with a heat index value as high as 103. Tonight we'll have partly cloudy skies with lows at around 72 degrees with a light west wind. Tuesday will be sunny and hot with a high near 98 degrees with a heat index value as high as 105. And for Tuesday night we'll have partly cloudy skies with lows at around 71 degrees and calm winds. That's your forecast. I'm meteorologist Tricia Cook.

0: Thank you, Pat. You left us a voicemail at the number 888-922-7234. She said this.
1: I always thought "ennui" was "ennui." It's a good travel word. And the new website, you have this blinking little dot in front of "on the radio." Does that, like, ever really connect to "on the radio" or something? Bye.
0: Fair question, Pat. A listener, Pat, went to our website, Ashley Brad Radio. Yeah. .com. And at the very top, it just says "on the radio," meaning, you know, we're on the air. We're floating through the airwaves and a podcast. But it just has a little blinky. It's just there for style. That's all.
2: Doesn't actually
0: do anything. It's just, you know. But there is the banner below that, which has email, the phone number, all of our socials. You can click those and it'll take you to those. But anyway, it's worth checking out, and including the word of the day list, which has everything updated as of today's words, 3 years plus.
2: And so, newly designed, by the way. This is last month or so?
0: Yeah.
2: A newly designed site?
0: Yeah. Absolutely. So thanks for calling in, Pat. 888-922-7234 is the number. Here is some news.
3: The Roundup with Ashley Page.
2: Click off of that because I'm over on that.
0: All right.
2: Doing the wrong thing. So there's an old-fashioned hobby that will make your life a lot more peaceful. Researchers at Harvard discovered that people who birdwatch, just sit outside, listen to the birds, you know, check them out. You don't have to go into the, you know, woods and just sit at home. And exactly. Although on Saturday morning, there is one outside my window. I'm like, dude, can you give me like another half an hour, please?
0: Enough of you birds!
2: Exactly. Researchers found that stress was dramatically reduced when you just sit and listen to birds for a little bit.
0: Okay.
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0: Okay.
2: Heated rivalry star Hudson Williams is going to be joining Netflix's upcoming Sam Bankman-Fried 8-episode limited series called The Altruists. The show explains how Bankman-Fried and his girlfriend Caroline Ellison, a pair of super smart, ambitious young idealists, tried to remake the global financial system. You've probably heard of FTX, the cryptocurrency.
0: Yeah.
2: It's really, they ended up stealing $8 billion, if you didn't know. Jennifer Grey and Julia Garner also.
0: That's stole. Another thing I would love to sit down and talk to my grandfather about. You see, there's this currency. It's known as cryptocurrency. Oh, yeah? Really? What's it based on? Well, it's kind of hard to say. We don't really know. Kind of nothing, really, but it's worth a lot. Oh, you don't say, huh?
2: Okay, how do you buy it? Well, you can't you mine it in the beginning.
0: Yeah, you're going to mine it. There's a blockchain. It's just, it's a really complicated thing.
2: Okay. I think I'm just going to sit outside and listen to the birds.
0: We'll just watch the birds. Exactly.
2: And that's your news.
4: Your parents told you to turn it down. We say, turn it up. 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

0: I took my dogs to the vet the other day and then didn't drive my car over the weekend and thought that maybe they had left me an extra special present in there, but that's not what it turned out to be. I'll tell you the whole story next.
1: Let's go, girls.

0: right. Here is another example of you saving a story for the air. And yeah. We call this in the radio business SFA, everybody. We're going to SFA this. Yeah. Save it for the airwaves. I have no idea other than you say you have a story to bring me about your dog.
1: Okay, so I thought it was my dog because I had to take them to the vet for their, you know, their annual vaccines, their stuff, whatever. And they like going in the car. Everything was fine. They got in the car. They did the thing. They come home. Everything's great. And on the weekends, I don't take my car out a whole lot if I don't have to, really. Mm. So it sat, in the driveway all weekend. And I get in the car, and there is a smell. And I'm like, did they go to the... Yeah, did somebody, leave a little bit more than that in the car? And I'm like, because I can't... Ugh. So I've got the windows rolled down. I open the back part. No, it wasn't the dogs. I had gone to the grocery store and accidentally left a bag of groceries. It wasn't the full bag. It was like a small one, and so it kind of got tucked behind some stuff.
0: Oh, no.
1: And there was some fruit and some other stuff that over the heat and just sitting in the driveway for. And I have a black car with a black interior, so it was just like a giant petri dish.
0: Yeah.
1: Well, now I can't get the smell out.
0: It was just fruit? What? Well, it was specifically.
1: It was the fruit that's already sliced up. So I guess when I might have taken a hard turn on the way home and it opened. And so it was.
0: Ashley pulling into home. There's the audio.
1: And I can't get the smell. And I took it to, because I don't normally pay for the fancy schmancy car wash. I take the one you do yourself.
0: Right.
1: I took it to the fancy schmancy. I'm like, hmm.
0: And even they're like, I'm not going in there. No way. Some
1: big dogs in here? What?
0: Yeah.
1: Yeah. So have you ever gotten something in your car and you're like, I can't get this smell out?
0: I had my dad's car and then it sat idle for a number of, almost a couple of years actually. Didn't use it much. And it sat in front of our house, and I went in one time, and it was like, whoa, knocked me over. I was like, oh, no, what happened? What was left in here? I scoured the entire car, couldn't find anything. And then I found it.
1: Ew. Was it a critter?
0: No.
1: Okay.
0: It was half of a cantaloupe that had rolled underneath the passenger seat.
1: Uh-huh.
0: And by this time, it had formed a lovely lime green carpet of mold all around it. And I was like, oh.
1: Yeah. Oh, no. Wow. It's awful. When you get a smell like that, you can't. I'm like, this was only for like 3 days. I can't imagine 2 years.
0: Yeah. Anyway, what's been left in your car? 888-9-AB-RADIO.
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0: Mondays on the show means we follow a prescription. The doctor says I got a prescription for more, I'm not going to say cowbell. I'm going to say more quizzes and feuds, and that's how we work it out.
1: Can I tell you, I cannot listen to that song anymore without more cow. I can't hear it like a normal song.
0: But it's so buried in the mix, you really can't hear it unless you're paying close attention.
1: As soon as I hear the beginning of the song, I think of Will Ferrell. I mean, every single time.
0: I think of Mountain, you know, Mississippi Queen. That's cowbell. That's cowbell. But anyway. All right. You're going to give me a quiz about something in the world.
1: Yeah.
0: Ask Brad anything.
1: Yeah, absolutely. Now, we've talked about this in a couple of different ways, but this answer was never on the list before that I recall.
0: Okay.
1: But if you listen to this type of music, it improves your productivity by 25%.
0: A particular genre of music.
1: Particular type of music. And I mean, we've talked about, you know, listening to like Mozart when you're pregnant and all the, you know, the different things. And yeah. So what kind of music can...
0: Yeah, I think we've mentioned or talked about it before. Classical music in the background tends to do just that. But then I think something tells me it could be something a little more rockin', two for Tuesday.
1: So actually, cows on a farm produce more milk when you play that.
0: Yeah.
1: But believe it or not, this is something that you wouldn't normally listen to unless you were doing a very specific thing, which you actually do a lot.
0: Mm. Is it this kind of soft, relaxing?
1: Nope.
0: Okay, so it's the ante.
1: You
0: of
1: do
0: that.
1: This, I don't do this.
0: Play
1: or
0: video games?
1: Or I haven't
0: games?
1: In a very long time. Video game music.
0: Really?
1: If you have video game, yep. That kind of stuff just in the background will make you see.
0: That's awesome.
1: Are you feeling more productive already?
0: I am. I did, but you know what's funny? Myst was a game that it was one of the first home computer video games. It was on a CD-ROM. The music from that was so transformative. I bought the soundtrack for it and
1: that's
0: played
1: so
0: that for years afterward.
1: I wonder if that's the same one I liked. Is it called You Don't Know Jack?
0: No. No, it's called. Oh. It was called Myst. M-Y-S-T. Myst.
1: Okay.
0: Kind of
1: okay.
0: A mystery. Well, yeah, but oh, yeah. So good.
1: Go find the You Don't Know Jack as well, and I'll listen to Myst and see if I become more productive.
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0: Mondays mean we follow up that quiz, which we just got with The Feud. You know how this works. We have polled our listening audience. You must match at least a few of their answers, if not the top ones. Let's try it out. Name something people look forward to when spring arrives.
1: Ooh, the better weather.
0: Yeah. Name something people commonly misplace around the house.
1: Their keys.
0: Name something families argue about during game night. You did this with your...
2: Well, let me tell you something, brother.
0: Dad, a lot.
1: Cheating when it comes to Monopoly.
0: Yes.
1: Yeah.
0: Name something people clean out of their closets during spring cleaning.
1: Clothes.
0: Yeah. Then finally, name something... I dare not say that you're, you know, doing this a lot, but maybe you are. I don't know. I'll leave it up for your answer. Name something people check before agreeing to a date.
1: Like their like their appearance? Like you check, make sure you look good?
0: No. More specifically, agreeing to date someone, you would check this. There's a number of answers on here.
1: There are? What would I check?
0: Yeah.
1: Maybe that's why I'm not dating very well, because I'm not checking stuff right.
0: Well, if you're interested in
1: to make
0: someone...
1: Sure that they're, to make sure that they're not a scammer?
0: How, okay, how would you do that? What would you do? What would you...
1: Wow.
0: I didn't think it would be this hard.
1: Like Google them. Google them?
0: Yes.
1: Okay. All right.
0: Let's check your answers. Wow. Name something people look forward to when spring arrives. Of course, it's weather. Number one.
1: Yes.
0: Longer days, flowers blooming, spring break, opening windows, outdoor events returning.
1: Yep.
0: Name something people misplace around the house. Keys, number one. Mm-hmm. Remote, number two, very closely. Third, and it's almost a foot race between all three, a phone. The phone is the other one.
1: Oh, yeah.
0: Glasses, wallet, chargers. Finish out the list. That's why I try and have glasses in every room of my house.
1: And they still go missing.
0: Still, because they wander. People, you know, maybe
1: they got
0: I'll take these with me.
1: Yeah.
0: Name something families argue about during game night. Rules is number one. Cheating is number two. Who goes first is three. Which game to play? Someone taking too long and scoring.
1: Finish out the list.
0: Yeah. Uno was the last game we played as a family.
1: Do you like Rummy Cube?
0: I haven't played it enough.
1: Oh, I love Rummy Cube. Yeah. Okay, well then, I'll bring that. I'll bring that over next time.
0: All right. Name something people clean out of their closets in spring. Old clothes, number one.
1: Yeah, clothes, shoes.
0: Shoes, boxes, storage bins, winter coats, old toys, random junk. Yes.
1: Yeah, yeah, yeah.
0: Name something people check before agreeing to a date.
1: Okay, I'm gonna write these down because I'd like to know.
0: Their social media profile is number one.
1: That's if you know their last name. Well, on a lot of these apps, you only have a first name, so...
0: Which very closely is followed by relationship status.
1: Yeah, well, I've been burned on that one.
0: That's... Well...
1: Because they say single, and then you show up, and you're like, you're not single.
0: So, to get those other two, this would be the third one, mutual friends. You try and find a mutual friend and then get information that way, intel.
1: Oh, okay.
0: Recent posts, stories, job, or bio info, and then... photos confirming that they look the exact same.
1: Almost, no. You show up and you're like, when was that picture taken? 1974?
0: Probably.
1: No.
0: Anyway, there's a few.
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2: I'm Dan Warren. Our top story, President Trump says the U.S. is only semi-negotiating with Iran as Tehran sets new demands to reopen the Strait of Hormuz, while the U.S. military confirms it blocked 20 more ships from Iranian ports. Donna Warder has this report.
3: Iran is signaling progress on a plan with Oman to establish new maritime rules through the Strait of Hormuz, which was considered an international waterway before the Iran war. Two people familiar with the talks say the temporary deal would have ships entering the strait near Iran and exiting near Oman. Ships would transit without paying fees or tolls during the interim period. Iranian Foreign Minister Abbas Araghchi says the establishment of new maritime routes does not mean the Strait of Hormuz will be opened. He says an agreement on the routes may be reached, but reopening the Strait of Hormuz depends on a separate set of conditions being met, and those conditions are being conveyed through intermediaries. Iran's Supreme National Security Council said on Saturday that the Strait would not reopen until the U.S. corrects its behavior. I'm Donna Warder.
2: Meanwhile, firefighters across North America are battling persistent, fast-moving wildfires powered by dangerous heat and dry conditions. As hundreds of active blazes burn across the western region, families are being forced to evacuate their homes on short notice, as one witness describes.
4: There was flames all over. They tried to get the dogs out. They were being ushered out by the cops. She got some burns on her face.
2: Elsewhere, jury selection begins today in Las Vegas for the trial of former gang leader Dwayne Keith DeDavis, accused of orchestrating the 1996 drive-by shooting of rap icon Tupac Shakur. Sharon Chapman has more.
5: Legal experts say former music mogul Marion Sugg Knight could be a pivotal witness in the trial, as he was driving the car when Shakur was killed. However, Knight, who is currently serving

0: serving a 28-year prison sentence for voluntary manslaughter, has previously stated he will refuse to testify. With no murder weapon or getaway vehicle recovered, prosecutors plan to rely heavily on self-incriminating statements Davis made in past interviews and his tell-all memoir.
1: Here in North Carolina, severe thunderstorm warnings have been issued for multiple counties as damaging winds and heavy rain move through the region. Michelle Anderson has the details.
2: The National Weather Service warns that strong storms are capable of producing 60-mile-per-hour wind gusts and localized flooding across several North Carolina counties. Emergency officials urge residents to take shelter indoors, stay away from windows, and secure outdoor items until the storms pass.
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12: Midway Tire and Auto, keeping you safely on the road, rain or shine. Today we'll have mostly sunny skies with a high near 95 degrees with a heat index value as high as 103. Tonight we'll have partly cloudy skies with lows at around 72 degrees with a light west wind. Tuesday will be sunny and hot with a high near 98 degrees with a heat index value as high as 105. And for Tuesday night we'll have partly cloudy skies with lows at around 71 degrees and calm winds. That's your forecast. I'm meteorologist Tricia

0: Okay, you say that I cherry-pick the texts that come in. Oh, no, sister. Mm-hmm. No, I do not. What? I read everything that comes through.
1: Okay.
0: Lars, I think I have discovered the true reason as to why Americans drink as much as they do.
1: Okay.
0: They are listening to Brad tell bad dad jokes.
1: Listen, I'm with you on
0: I
1: that.
0: I would change that to say you found the reason why Ashley drinks as much as she
1: Listen, has. I'm not really a day drinker, but when I hear those, I'm like, okay, where's the bar?
0: We got legitimate laughs on a lot of those. People are like, oh, those were good. He says you also need to try the Buffalo Wing Fest for one of those, you know,
1: you
0: competitions.
1: You do, for sure. Yeah.
0: Yeah. Also, Ricky. Sorry, Brad. The jokes about spring were amusing, but Ashley's response to the jokes was funnier. So you say that I cherry pick. I do not. I read everything.
1: All right.
0: I like these bad dad jokes. What are you going to do, right?
1: I know.
0: Just a sucker for a good pun
1: two
0: joke.
1: Two other people. That's right. Okay.
0: Hey, if you have a comment about the show, let us know. 888-922-7234. I read them. I read everything.
1: Brad
0: that comes
1: will read
0: through.
1: Everything. Of He's course. Like Anchorman. He'll read anything you put in front
0: Don't put it in a prompter. I will read it. Stay classy, San Diego. Yes, I will. All right, here's the news.
2: The Roundup with Ashley Page.
1: Well, the ping pong effect could explain why women are so stressed out. In a Cornell University study, women were twice as likely as men to make more than 20 switches between different roles during any given day. A girlfriend, a boss, they're a sister, then they got to be at the office and then a dry cleaner and then, you know, doing stuff with the kids and on and on and on. According to researchers, all those switches are an enormous impact on our brain, you know, henceforth the stress. Well, if you have a super sweet tooth, which I do, this even is a lot of sugar for me. Costco has the chocolate Easter bunny for you because it weighs in at 10 pounds. It's priced at $113, actually $112.97. It's made of milk, white, and dark chocolate, 151 servings, and 150 calories each. So if you do the math, that's over 22,000 calories in that bunny. I know. Several well-known comedians have stepped up to judge the Netflix comedy competition with Kevin Hart. Keegan-Michael Key will be on it, Tom Segura, Kumail Nanjiani, Chelsea Handler, and Nikki Glaser, all confirmed for the show. It'll premiere with 4 episodes on April 20th, and then 2 more the week after that, 2 more the week after that. The winner actually gets their own Netflix stand-up special.
0: Wow.
1: So that's a great thing to win, right?
0: Mm.
1: And that's your news.

0: Time for some fair dinkum down under slang from the Aussies down under. I shot a commercial with somebody one time, and we were supposed to just be improvising stuff. And I was like, throw some shrimp on, and he said, throw some fish on the Barbie. I was like, fish? No, throw some shrimp on the Barbie.
1: Barbecue.
0: He goes, oh, it's fish? I was like, yeah, that's how it goes. There's Cockney slang, there's British slang.
1: Right.
0: Even Aussies, even that, it's a little more, I don't know, it's just a little more weird for some reason.
1: Interesting. I just joined a couple of women's philanthropy groups and stuff like that. And in one of them, there's an Aussie. And she was so sweet. And so at the end of the thing, she came up to me and she goes, I'd love to go have a yarn with you.
0: Okay.
1: And I didn't understand. I was like, excuse me? You, what?
0: She wasn't saying yard?
1: She was saying yarn.
0: Okay. Yeah.
1: And I didn't I was like, I don't.
0: I'm going to take that to mean a frothy beverage.
1: So, well, because I've got a friend from New Zealand, and so she calls like the lounge, and the pram, the stroller.
0: Right,
1: it was a little bit more British kind of slang. But this one, I'd never heard to go have a yarn with someone. It's just to go sit down and have a chat.
0: Okay.
1: She just wanted to, someplace else and just get to know you kind of a thing.
0: Okay.
1: So that's having a yarn.
0: Right.
1: Of course, we've heard a crikey from Steve Irwin. But there's like good on ya.
0: Yeah. Yeah.
1: Which
0: good
1: is
0: on
1: like
0: you,
1: how
0: Mike.
1: You doing?
0: Yeah.
1: Yeah. Mm-hmm. Good on you. How you doing? How you going?
0: Yeah.
1: Is another instead of say, we say how are you doing? They say how are you going?
0: How's you going, mate?
1: Chucking a sickie.
0: Okay. Throwing something. Throwing a sickie. Throwing.
1: No. Chucking a sickie is calling out from work, pretending to be sick when you're not really.
0: Chuck a Yui means you throw a U-turn. So.
1: Yeah. Okay. Yeah. I know. Isn't that weird?
0: Mm. Yeah. Brekkie, I know, is breakfast.
1: Yeah, I've heard the brekkie before.
0: Yeah.
1: And hard yakka is something to describe like really tough, really hard work.
0: Mm.
1: So like with spring coming up, probably going to, hard yakka in your yard, all the lawn work and all the things you got to do. So do you know anybody that, from different countries that use kind of a slang and you're like, I don't really know what that means.
0: Yeah, so let us know, blokes and Sheilas, on our text line, which is 888-922-7234.
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0: We talked last week about the hacks, the life hacks, which you've seen. They're a whole sub-genre of video in social mm-hmm. media feeds. That some are allegedly supposed to save time. Some are. I've seen a lot specifically regarding woodworking and carpentry, and I'm like, oh, if I were doing a lot more of it, I'd be definitely using these.
1: Okay.
0: But angle cutting so and helpful. All kinds of things. Yeah. But for like kitchen stuff, I don't tend to see a lot of those. I have seen some. But I don't know. Me in the kitchen. But yes, we cook meals every night.
1: Right.
0: And yes, we dirty probably every pot and pan in our kitchen doing so. So if there were a hack to figure out a way to do less of that, that'd be great.
1: Wouldn't that be great? But I mean, like kind of fun things in the kitchen. Like if you hear about something, like I remember when I was little and I heard about, if you go up to a tablecloth and you pull really hard, you can, clear the tablecloth without clearing the table. And so, I always thought that was so fascinating. But there's other things, like especially because of this time of year, and I have done this before, putting a peep in a microwave. Have you ever done that?
0: I've seen it, yes. I've never done it, but I've seen it done.
1: It's like 20 times the size. It's hysterical. One of the other things, and just because you hear about it, do you think that you want to try it? There's a thing online that was saying if you apply even pressure to the top and the bottom of an egg, just by pushing, it's almost impossible to break it.
0: I've done that several times.
1: You have?
0: Yes, yes. And it's true.
1: I would be afraid.
0: The very top and bottom of the egg, yeah. The sides, obviously you can't. But
1: top and bottom,
0: yeah. You'd be hard-pressed, pun intended, to break that egg.
1: But that seems weird because the bottom is so much wider than the top. You'd think just disproportionately it would snap.
0: And yet the structural integrity of it is so engineered.
1: It's so wild.
0: Yeah, it's amazing.
1: Yeah.
0: Yeah.
1: So I want to try. So I actually have some eggs. I'm going to go try that when I get home. Ice cream in a bag. In a Ziploc, you put cream, sugar, and ice with some salt.
0: Yeah.
1: And it makes instant ice cream.
0: Okay.
1: Instant ice cream? Come on.
0: You shouldn't try that one.
1: So
0: don't. Please don't.
1: I want to know if anybody's done that. Because when I was little, we had one of those ice cream makers.
0: Yeah.
1: And it seemed like a good time. But it took like 4.5 weeks to make like a pie. And I was
0: like,
1: this isn't fun. Yeah. I'd rather use my Snoopy snow cone machine to get something.
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0: Well, I have told the story, but it bears repeating because my wife took a spill the other day. I was out in the studio and I heard just this calamity. And I rushed inside and she had taken a spill on the floor from the stairs.
1: Maybe, right?
0: Yeah. She had a
1: massive, she missed a stair?
0: No. So they're carpeted stairs, but on the sides they're not. So she had a sock on the side and it just kind of slipped and
1: whoop.
0: She went down two steps, but just a massive bruise on her forearm. But I was like,
1: yeah.
0: If it weren't for the fact that that's a raised foundation right there, both she and I have taken spills on that. And it would have been different if that was a solid concrete floor because playing with the kids. I remember the two boys, they were down in the sunken family room area, and I was kicking a ball to them. Socks on, same thing. Both feet go up in the air, down I go, head first onto the floor.
1: You knocked some sense into yourself on that one. I remember that.
0: Yeah.
1: But it's interesting because, I mean, I'm sure all of us have done some little thing where you go to reach for something or do something and you bite it. My next door neighbor actually fell through the attic. I know it was really a whole nother thing, but this lady said she was trying to step over the baby gate. She was holding the baby. So instead of trying to, because you don't have the hands necessarily to do that, tripped, stepped on a Lego police car and broke her leg. And I'm like, oh no.
0: All right. Since you brought it up, the baby gate.
1: Oh, the baby gate.
0: There are two stories with the baby gate. Both involving my son, for whom the baby gate was installed. One was at my mom's house, Grammy's house, that it's at the top of the stairs. And he comes up to inspect it and just gives a little push. And then down he goes sliding on top of the stairs on top of the baby gate.
1: It wasn't secured?
0: No, it was not. He was fine. Everything was fine because it was a back and forth stairway. So it didn't go all the way down.
1: Wow.
0: Then we went to a neighbor's house and they said, oh, our house is baby proof. Everything's fine. Same thing. He was upstairs.
1: Oh, same kid?
0: Same boy, same child. Oh. Merely just leaned on the... Daddy goes on the stairs, riding it all the way down.
1: And I get that. I don't have... My kids are grown, but I do have two dogs, and I have to keep them out of certain rooms of my house, and I've got baby gates. And same thing. You're carrying the laundry basket, and you think, I could just step over this.
0: Yeah.
1: Well, I can't.
0: That's funny.
1: This guy was taking a shower, and his five-year-old thought it would be funny to... This is not funny, but his five-year-old thought it was funny to start yelling fire. So he ran out of the shower and he slipped and dislocated his shoulder. So not so funny, but if you're in the shower and your kid starts screaming something.
0: Yeah.
1: So how about you guys? Have you ever been injured while parenting?
0: Sure. There's lots of these stories at 888-922-7234.
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2: I'm Dan Warren. Our top story, President Trump says the U.S. is only semi-negotiating with Iran as Tehran sets new demands to reopen the Strait of Hormuz, while the U.S. military confirms it blocked 20 more ships from Iranian ports. Donna Warder has this report.
3: Iran is signaling progress on a plan with Oman to establish new maritime rules through the Strait of Hormuz, which was considered an international waterway before the Iran war. Two people familiar with the talks say the temporary deal would have ships entering the strait near Iran and exiting near Oman. Ships would transit without paying fees or tolls during the interim period. Iranian Foreign Minister Abbas Araghchi says the establishment of new maritime routes does not mean the Strait of Hormuz will be opened. He says an agreement on the routes may be reached, but reopening the Strait of Hormuz depends on a

0: separate set of conditions being met, and those conditions are being conveyed through intermediaries. Iran's Supreme National Security Council said on Saturday that the strait would not reopen until the U.S. corrects its behavior. I'm Donna Warder.
1: Elsewhere, congressional Democrats have launched an investigation into the Trump administration following reports that active duty military family members are being detained and deported. Sharon Chapman has more.
2: More than 60 lawmakers sent a letter to federal agencies demanding answers after an investigation revealed over 50 spouses and parents of active duty troops have been detained. Lawmakers say the deportations threaten military readiness and morale, while Homeland Security officials state military service alone does not exempt individuals from immigration laws.
1: Meanwhile, firefighters across North America are battling persistent, fast-moving wildfires powered by dangerous heat and dry conditions. As hundreds of active blazes burn across the western region, families are being forced to evacuate their homes on short notice, as one witness describes.
3: There was flames all over. They tried to get the dogs out. They were being ushered out by the cops. She got some burns on her face.
1: Here in North Carolina, severe thunderstorm warnings have been issued for multiple counties as damaging winds and heavy rain move through the region. Michelle Anderson has the details.
4: The National Weather Service warns that strong storms are capable of producing 60-mile-per-hour wind gusts and localized flooding across several North Carolina counties. Emergency officials urge residents to take shelter indoors, stay away from windows, and secure outdoor items until the storms pass.
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12: Midway Tire and Auto, keeping you safely on the road, rain or shine. Today we'll have mostly sunny skies with a high near 95 degrees with a heat index value as high as 103. Tonight we'll have partly cloudy skies with lows at around 72 degrees with a light west wind. Tuesday will be sunny and hot with a high near 98 degrees with a heat index value as high as 105. And for Tuesday night we'll have partly cloudy skies with lows at around 71 degrees and calm winds. That's your forecast. I'm meteorologist Tricia

0: Thanks, Jessica. I see your text, 888-922-7234. A couple of things. She picked up the dinner at the local restaurant. They forgot the dessert. She usually checks the bag, but they forgot the best part. So
1: we talked about that, about checking the bag.
0: Also, Ashley, she still has her paperweight, a.k.a. the arm shaker. She'll be happy to drop it off here if you'd
1: I'm telling
0: like
1: you, that shake weight really, it did worked. It just looked really wrong when you used it.
0: Mm-hmm. Sure did. Anyway, listener Jim said he saw red asphalt in high school. If kids saw it today, they would be traumatized and never want to get into the car. Yes, it showed real accidents and audio. Yes, it did, Jim. Yeah,
1: I don't know.
0: There were a few of these. Like I said, mechanized death, blood on the highway, red asphalt. They were versions of the same thing. So, yeah. And it worked. We still remember them to this day.
1: Did it make you drive any better, though?
0: Oh, 10 and 2 right away.
1: Oh, but please.
0: It quickly ebbed away after that once you got comfortable. Thanks for getting in touch, listeners. 888-922-7234 is the number. Here's news.
2: The Roundup with Ashley Page.
1: Well, we all would like our lives to be a little bit more peaceful. Well, there's an old-fashioned hobby that actually can really help with that. Researchers at Harvard discovered that people who enjoy watching and listening to birds just have more peaceful lives. They found that the stress was actually dramatically reduced when listening to birds. And I mean, they sound great. It's springtime. You hear them chirping. But if they could just not on the weekends until about 10, that would be helpful. Okay. when it comes to macaroni and cheese, and Kraft mac and cheese has now gotten into the protein game. Their new flavor, Power Mac, it has 17 grams of protein, 6 grams of fiber, available in original and white cheddar, no artificial flavors, dyes, or preservatives. It hits store shelves next month. Well, Paramount Pictures has revealed the cast for Sonic the Hedgehog 4, which will include Matt Berry, Ben Kingsley, and Nick Offerman. They are going to be joining the returning stars, Jim Carrey, Ben Schwartz, Idris Elba, and Keanu Reeves. Sonic the Hedgehog 4 is scheduled for release in theaters March 19th of 2027. And that's your news.
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0: again, the question you asked me off the air, I can give the answer right now. No is the answer.
1: And you wouldn't try it?
0: No, I don't know what it is what you said. Have you ever heard of this? And I was like, no.
1: No, okay.
0: But it's got an interesting name, that's for sure. It's called a stress laxative.
1: Yes, which, it is.
0: Boy, how fast acting or intense is my question.
1: Probably, it's not like magnesium citrate. It's not going to be like that. But
0: it's not Jeff Daniels and Dumb and Dumber, is it?
1: It's not even that.
0: Okay.
1: It's... It does involve, you know, we all have to, you know, maybe use the bathroom before we go to bed at night or when we first wake up.
0: Okay.
1: And they said, put some small strips of flushable paper and a pencil in the bathroom and write down all the people, the situations, anything that's causing you problems in your life, and then throw them in the bowl and flush them. They said if there's something with that mental, it's like when you write a letter to someone who's done you wrong, but you never mail it, kind of a thing.
0: Right.
1: It's similar like that. So when you're in there, because you're in there for a good hour anyway, you could just write all kinds of things that are bothering you and then flush it down. It's gone. It's gone. It goes away.
0: Okay.
1: Any takers on that one?
0: That's interesting. I'd prefer to text it somewhere, but I want to lose my phone, so... Is there like a virtual place they could just do this where you could press a button and make it flush on the screen, maybe?
1: That's a great idea for an app.
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0: Monday means we get to tear off some pages from this trivia calendar. For 2026, let's ask you these. Montevideo is the capital of which South American country? Montevideo. Even though it looks like Montevideo, but it's Montevideo.
1: Cancun? I don't know.
0: Uruguay. Okay. Who is singer-songwriter Gracie Abrams' famous father?
1: J.J. Abrams.
0: Is correct. In the world of cars, and I'm going through this right now myself, in the world of cars, what does the acronym OEM stand for? Yeah.
1: Original. Is that right?
0: Yes.
1: Original. Electronic. Medium.
0: No. Original equipment manufacturer. The actual manufacturer for the parts on your car when you bought it, brand new. Are OEM parts.
1: And so then you sometimes buy OEM they sell parts?
0: Yes, but they also sell the third party aftermarket parts, which are just as good. They fit, but they're not the OEM. Now this goes.
1: So it's like the generic food and medicine at the store.
0: I've got to replace my window and my passenger window, and for a whole host of reasons, I have to use OEM, and to find it is nigh on impossible. But I finally procured one on eBay that's coming apparently from a horse and cart on the other side of the globe.
1: Wow. Yeah. And you're actually going to do it?
0: I'll have somebody do it.
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0: Fun fact time here with us on this 23rd day of March, bringing you National Puppy Day. They had their day in the sunshine already with the puppy bowl, so they got another day in the sunshine. It's also kitten day today, so they're sharing it with them.
1: My little one is no longer, I guess, technically a puppy because he turns three this weekend. Aww. But I know. But he used to be teeny tiny. And I mean, our little four-legged friends, the baby canine, they are just, and the puppy breath, they're just so absolutely adorable. I mean, puppies really, I think, are the perfect solution to a really bad day. But today is also about bringing awareness to the need for, you know, homes for orphaned ones or, you know, educating people about puppy mills, things like that. And puppies are a big responsibility. I mean, there's food, there are vet costs, there's a lot of stuff that goes into having a puppy. So keep that in mind if you're planning on getting one. But even if you don't want one, there's lots of other ways to celebrate. Because if you already have a dog, you can teach it a new trick. If you don't have a dog, you can make a donation to an animal shelter. You could take your dog to the park. You could take him for an extra long walk. Or you could do all of the above.
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2: I'm Dan Warren. Top story, President Trump says the U.S. is only semi-negotiating with Iran as Tehran sets new demands to reopen the Strait of Hormuz. Donna Warder has this report.
3: Iran is signaling progress on a plan with Oman to establish new maritime rules through the Strait of Hormuz, which was considered an international waterway before the Iran war. Two people familiar with the talks say the temporary deal would have ships entering the strait near Iran and exiting near Oman. Ships would transit without paying fees or tolls during the interim period. Iranian Foreign Minister Abbas Araghchi says the establishment of new maritime routes does not mean the Strait of Hormuz will be opened. He says an agreement on the routes may be reached, but reopening the Strait of Hormuz depends on a separate set of conditions being met, and those conditions are being conveyed through intermediaries. Iran's Supreme National Security Council said on Saturday that the Strait would not reopen until the U.S. corrects its behavior. I'm Donna Warder.
2: Wall Street is seeing a mixed start to the week. Sharon Chapman has the details.
4: United States stock futures are choppy, while domestic crude sits near $80 a barrel. Iran says it will not reopen the crucial shipping lane until Washington lifts its naval blockade and meets key diplomatic demands. With negotiators at an impasse, investors remain concerned over elevated energy costs ahead of fresh United States inflation data set for release later this week.
2: Elsewhere, astrophysicist Neil deGrasse Tyson has given his expert advice on how to see this week's Perseid meteor shower.
5: Moonlight dramatically reduces how many meteors you can see. The dim ones just are completely washed out by moonlight. So on that day, it's been called by some the stargazers' heaven. Because on that day, there's a total solar eclipse in Iceland on a track that takes it down through Spain. And there's a new moon, as there must be for a total solar eclipse, but there's also the meteor shower. And so it's a day to go out and look up.
2: Operations at North Carolina's main ports are now recovering following a cyber attack that disrupted IT networks. Michelle Anderson has the details.
6: The breach forced the Port of Wilmington and nearby facilities to process truck gates manually. The Coast Guard assisted in containing the attack. While gate operations have reopened, system recovery continues and freight delays remain expected.
2: I'm Dan Warren, and this is Radio Network News.
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8: Now your weather for Sanford and surrounding areas. Today we'll have mostly sunny skies with a high near 95 degrees with a heat index value as high as 103. Tonight we'll have partly cloudy skies with lows at around 72 degrees with a light west wind. Tuesday will be sunny and hot with a high near 98 degrees with a heat index value as high as 105. And for Tuesday night we'll have partly cloudy skies with lows at around 71 degrees and calm winds. That's your forecast. I'm meteorologist Tricia Cook.

Central Carolina's classic hits, 105.5 WFJA. That is Exile, and I am Chris Morris, back with you again. That's right. Did you miss me while I was gone last week? I missed all of you. That's why I'm back here today. I'll be hanging out with you until about 2 o'clock, helping you get through your Monday workday. I hope everybody had a fantastic weekend. Looks like the heat is going to be on all week this week, folks. We're looking at high temperatures again, approaching the mid-90s starting tomorrow. Today, we're only going to be in the low 90s, so enjoy this cool weather. I'll wink at you as I say that today, because we are going to crank things up a little bit later on this week with some afternoon showers and thunderstorms mixed in occasionally as well.

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That's a classic from David Bowie and Let's Dance here on Central Carolina's Classic Hits 105.5 WFJA. Well, it's time for the WFJA Community Calendar. This week we are spotlighting Lee County. 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

0: Duncan Sheik here on Central Carolina's Classic Hits 105.5 WFJA. Hey, don't forget, coming up at noon today, it's the Pat Gwynn Midday Beach Party. 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
1: I'm Zaria Holloman. Our top story, President Trump says the U.S. is only semi-negotiating with Iran as Tehran sets new demands to reopen the Strait of Hormuz. Michelle Anderson shares the latest.
2: Hamas said in a statement Sunday that it affirms its commitment to Trump's 15-point plan for the second phase of the ceasefire agreement with Israel and establishing a clear timetable for their implementation, while Iran says it will not reopen the critical waterway unless the U.S. corrects its behavior and outlined sweeping demands as Israeli leader Benjamin Netanyahu rejects Trump's latest Gaza plan. Currently, the Iranian Foreign Ministry spokesperson said that there are no direct negotiations ongoing between Iran and the U.S.
1: Meanwhile, jury selection starts Monday in Las Vegas in the trial of one-time Crips gang leader Dwayne Davis. Dwayne Davis is accused of murder for allegedly giving his crew the order to open fire on the rapper Tupac Shakur in retaliation for a fight. And from prison, Marion Shug Knight said he still refuses to cooperate with law enforcement as prosecutors try to convict Davis. Knight also remains the only living eyewitness to the drive-by assassination of Tupac Shakur. Davis was charged with the murder with the use of deadly weapon with the intent to promote, further assist a criminal gang, and has been in custody ever since. Once a jury is chosen, the trial is expected to last about 4 weeks. Knight is listed as a possible witness that prosecutors could call to testify. Elsewhere, Taylor Farms is recalling another produce product of theirs over possible salmonella concerns. Lisa Dwyer shares the latest.
3: Taylor Fresh Foods, the parent company of Taylor Farms, is voluntarily recalling more products that include jalapenos because of worries about a possible salmonella contamination. Weeks after recalling iceberg lettuce, a grower in Sinaloa, Mexico, a supplier to Coast Citrus Distributors, was identified as a potential source of the new salmonella outbreak. Taylor says they are no longer sourcing products from that farmer. The list of recalled products was distributed by Taylor Farms in multiple states with a best if used by date up to August 16, 2026. The products were sold in stores including Kroger, Stop and Shop, Target, Whole Foods, Trader Joe's, and Walmart. I'm Lisa Dwyer.
1: Operations at North Carolina's main ports are recovering following a cyber attack that disrupted IT networks. The breach forced the Port of Wilmington and nearby facilities to process truck gates manually. The Coast Guard assisted in containing the attack. While gate operations have reopened, system recovery continues and freight delays remain expected. I'm Zaria Holloman, and this is Radio Network News.
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7: 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Today we'll have mostly sunny skies with a high near 95 degrees with a heat index value as high as 103. Tonight we'll have partly cloudy skies with lows at around 72 degrees with a light west wind. Tuesday will be sunny and hot with a high near 98 degrees with a heat index value as high as 105. And for Tuesday night we'll have partly cloudy skies with lows at around 71 degrees and calm winds. That's your forecast. I'm meteorologist Tricia

That's Madonna causing a commotion here on Central Carolina's Classic Hits 105.5 WFJA. Chris Morris broadcasting live from the Speedy Express Shipping of Sanford Studios. And I'm going to tell you about something that may cause a commotion at Speedy Express Shipping, 1830 South Horner Boulevard in Sanford, a little bit later on this afternoon. For the first 12 people who come into Speedy Express Shipping at 1830 South Horner Boulevard in Sanford at 1 p.m. today, the first 12 who come in at 1 p.m. today will receive a back-to-school book bag for free while they last. Just say that you heard it right here on WFJA. Again, that's for the first 12 people who come into Speedy Express Shipping at 1830 South Horner Boulevard this afternoon at 1 p.m. Tell them you heard all about it right here on WFJA.

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That's UB40 and their cover of the Elvis Presley classic, Can't Help Falling in Love. Hey, this is Chris Morris with you, broadcasting live from the Speedy Express Shipping of Sanford Studios. The heat is on out there today, folks. It's only going to get hotter as the week goes on, and we want to remind you that in this hot weather, what you wear matters. 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

0: Benny Mardona sent Into the Night here on Central Carolina's Classic Hits, 105.5 WFJA. We're not going into the night just yet. We are going into the midday, however. Don't forget, coming up in about 10 minutes, we've got the Pat Gwynn Midday Beach Party coming your way. Of course, you can hear that each and every weekday from 12 to 1 right here on WFJA. And don't forget, at 1 o'clock, you want to make sure that you are at Speedy Express Shipping at 1830 South Horner Boulevard in Sanford, because the first 12 people who come into Speedy Express Shipping at 1 p.m. today will receive a back-to-school backpack for free while they last. Again, that's for the first dozen people that show up at Speedy Express Shipping at 1830 South Horner Boulevard at 1 o'clock this afternoon. Just so you heard about it right here on WFJA.
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4: Hello again, everyone. It's Pat Gwynn. Welcome into the Midday Beach Party. You know I love the stories behind the music, celebrating the artist. But the transition from Sugar Creek to just Creek to Too Much Sylvia. Here's Rick Lee.
5: You've heard the term for years, a band of brothers. Well, let me tell you what Sugar Creek was that from 81 to 89. We were inseparable. Yeah, we traveled 250, 275 nights a year playing from Canada to Florida, everywhere we could. When we had days off, we practiced. We were constantly writing songs and a lot of good energy back then.

0: It's official. After almost two decades, the Making Waves cruise returns, but this time we're going to be washed ashore. It's a Making Waves reunion land cruise, and it's docking at the Ocean Drive Resort in beautiful downtown North Myrtle Beach. 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And don't forget, the Mustard Crew will be there too. 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
3: I'm Zaria Holloman. Our top story, Iran's president says the country's supreme leader is calling for unity and cohesion as the Islamic Republic faces economic hardships and sanctions stemming from its war with the United States. Michelle Anderson shares the latest.
4: Iran's president says its new supreme leader is calling for unity as the Islamic Republic faces economic hardships and sanctions stemming from its war with the United States. Iran says talks with Oman to reopen the Strait of Hormuz are progressing, but stresses that resuming traffic in the strait is tied to U.S. concessions. Yemen's defense ministry announced a death toll in the latest attack by Houthi rebels. And Israel's military said it had declared a town in the occupied West Bank hit hard by settler attacks off limits as a closed military zone.
3: Elsewhere, Taylor Farms is recalling another produce product of theirs over possible salmonella concerns. Sharon Chapman shares the latest.
5: Taylor Fresh Foods, parent company of Taylor Farms, is voluntarily recalling some products that include jalapenos because of worries about a possible salmonella contamination. The announcement comes a few weeks after Taylor Farms voluntarily recalled its iceberg lettuce products sourced from central Mexico because of a potential link to a multi-state cyclospora outbreak that has sickened people across the U.S.
3: Meanwhile, a powerful earthquake shakes Colombia and Ecuador, prompting people to evacuate homes and buildings and leaving at least 47 dead. Sharon Chapman shares the latest.
5: At least 47 people have been killed, and dozens of buildings have collapsed in cities across western Colombia after a powerful 7.4 magnitude earthquake struck the South American nation. The quake caused serious damage to buildings and prompted evacuations as far away as Bogota. The epicenter of Monday's quake is in San Jose del Palmar, about 25 miles west of Bogota. Footage shows homes and buildings collapsing in cities including Pereira, Cali, and Quibdó. Colombian President Abelardo de la Espriella says he will personally oversee recovery efforts. The quake was also felt in neighboring Ecuador.
3: The Johnston County Little League 12U softball team defeated Kentucky 2-0 on Sunday to win the Little League Softball World Series Championship. North Carolina has now sent three teams to the Little League Softball World Series Championship game in the last 4 years, winning two of those finals. It's the first national title for Johnston County and comes after a near-perfect season for the team from state champions to national champions. Johnston County won all five games in the tournament, outscoring its opponents 29-7. A celebration is in the works once the team returns to Johnston County. I'm Zaria Holloman, and this is Radio Network News.
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1: Now your weather for Sanford and surrounding areas. Today we'll have mostly sunny skies with a high near 95 degrees with a heat index value as high as 103. Tonight we'll have partly cloudy skies with lows at around 72 degrees with a light west wind. Tuesday will be sunny and hot with a high near 98 degrees with a heat index value as high as 105. And for Tuesday night we'll have partly cloudy skies with lows at around 71 degrees and calm winds. That's your forecast. I'm meteorologist Tricia Cook.

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Chris Morris with you, broadcasting live from the Speedy Express Shipping of Sanford Studios. And it's time for the WFJA Community Calendar with big news out of Harnett County. Mark your calendar for Thursday, August the 13th. That's this Thursday. The Harnett County Career Fair runs 2 to 6 p.m. at the Resource Center and Library on McKinney Parkway in Lillington. 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That's your WFJA Community Calendar brought to you by Bricks and Minifigs, opening this Saturday at 830 Spring Lane in Sanford. 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

Berlin and Take My Breath Away here on Central Carolina's Classic Hits 105.5 WFJA. Well, taking a look at the clock on the wall, looks like it's time for me to head on out the door and head to the house. Do appreciate you spending some time with me today. I had so much fun. Let's do it again tomorrow from 10 to 2 right here on Central Carolina's Classic Hits 105.5 WFJA. But don't go anywhere. Don't leave, because Bryson Lyons is back. He is back in his usual chair, his usual time slot of 2 to 6. Big thanks to Bryson for holding things down for me on the midday last week while I was on assignment. But he'll be back with you this afternoon from 2 to 6 to get you through the remainder of your workday as well as your drive home right here on WFJA. So keep it locked in for Bryson coming your way with all the great songs. And speaking of great songs, I'm going to spin some spin doctors for you on my way out the door here.

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2: I'm Zaria Holloman. Our top story, Iran's president says the country's supreme leader is calling for unity and cohesion as the Islamic Republic faces economic hardships and sanctions stemming from its war with the United States. Michelle Anderson shares the latest.
3: Iran's president says its new supreme leader is calling for unity as the Islamic Republic faces economic hardships from its war with the United States. Iran says talks with Oman to reopen the Strait of Hormuz are progressing, but stresses that resuming traffic in the strait is tied to U.S. concessions. Israel's military said it had declared a town in the occupied West Bank hit hard by settler attacks off limits as a closed military zone.
2: Elsewhere, a powerful earthquake shakes Colombia and Ecuador, prompting people to evacuate homes and buildings, leaving at least 69 dead. Sharon Chapman shares the latest.
4: At least 69 people have been killed, and dozens of buildings have collapsed in cities across western Colombia after a powerful 7.4 magnitude earthquake struck the South American nation. The quake caused serious damage to buildings and prompted evacuations as far away as Bogota. Footage shows homes and buildings collapsing in multiple cities. The Colombian president says he will personally oversee recovery efforts. The quake was also felt in neighboring Ecuador.
2: A year ago, President Trump called for the temporary deployment of the National Guard, but now plans to extend their mission into 2029, Sharon Chapman reports.
4: Washington residents and officials see President Donald Trump's extended National Guard deployment as an attempt to restrict the heavily Democratic city's autonomy. The temporary deployment has been extended through January 2029. The presence of troops raises questions about its necessity, as crime was already declining. The deployment into 2029 will cost another $1.4 billion. Political candidates face challenges due to the city's status as a congressionally established federal district. Concerns persist about the impact on upcoming elections with troops on the streets.
2: Recent deaths of three Rocky Mount family members are raising concerns in the community and prompting discussion about the city's utility payment policies ahead of Monday's city council meeting. Outside the Rocky Mount home where Tracy Swan, Kenny Swan, and their daughter Mahala were found dead last week lies the memorial. The household owed more than $2,000 on an unpaid electric bill, and though they attempted to pay half of the balance, they were told by the city it would only accept full payment. Relatives of the family said that the home's electricity had been shut off for days before the three were found. The Rocky Mount City Council is scheduled to meet at 7 p.m. on Monday. I'm Zaria Holloman, and this is Radio Network News.
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4: 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Our skies will be staying mostly sunny this afternoon. Highs warming up to 95 degrees and a heat index reaching up to 103. Winds will be light out of the west at around 5 miles an hour. A light western breeze continuing overnight will be partly cloudy, and lows will be back down to 72 degrees. Highs heating up to 98 degrees Tuesday afternoon. Plenty of sunshine throughout the day with the heat index pushing up to 105 degrees. Then partly cloudy skies Tuesday night. Lows will be back down to 71 degrees. That's your forecast. I'm meteorologist Scott Cook.

The Go-Go's with Our Lips Are Sealed here on WFJA 105.5. Hey, it's Bryce and Lyons in the Speedy Express shipping of Sanford Studio back here in the afternoons. I know I'm enjoying it. I'm right here playing the best of the 70s, 80s, and 90s for you. We're going to keep it going. Got some Nick Lowe here on WFJA 105.5.

Good afternoon. I'm Margaret Murchison with a special report. A boil water advisory is in effect for the following roads in Sanford: Eakes Road, Cedar Lane Road, Hancock Road, Blakely Road, Old Jefferson Davis Highway, and Oak Leaf Road. Water samples taken August 8th were positive for total coliform bacteria. Coliforms are bacteria that are naturally present in the environment and are generally not harmful themselves. However, they are an indicator that other potentially harmful bacteria may be present. Subsequent testing for E. coli has been negative. On August 8th, all customers living on Oak Leaf Road were notified of the boil water advisory. On August 10th, today, further testing found coliform bacteria in the other roads. At that time, the advisory was expanded to include the areas that I just read. Tri River Water is flushing the system and continuing to test for E. coli and total coliform bacteria. Another round of samples will be taken this afternoon. Those results will be available Tuesday afternoon. If they are negative, the boil water advisory will be lifted. In the meantime, all customers in the affected area are being asked to boil any water intended for human consumption vigorously for at least 1 minute. This has been a special report for WFJA 105.5 FM. I'm Margaret Murchison.

0: Billy Joel with Moving Out here on WFJA 105.5. It's Bryson Lyons in the Speedy Express Shipping of Sanford studio, bringing the best of the 70s, 80s, and 90s to you. Also bringing the WFJA community calendar throughout the afternoon. Going to give you updates on what's going on in the community. All brought to you by Bricks and Minifigs right here in Sanford, North Carolina. Be sure you stick around for that. A bunch of stuff this hour you are not going to want to miss.
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The Cars with You Might Think here on WFJA 105.5. 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

0: Matchbox 20 with 3 a.m. here on WFJA 105.5. Hey, it's Bryson Lyons right here until 6 p.m. Sorry, I'm gotten so used to saying 2 p.m. Last week. I'm here until 6 p.m. getting you through the rest of your workday and the drive home. Hey, it's the WFJA Community Calendar. 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
2: I'm Zaria Holloman. Our top story, a powerful earthquake shakes Colombia and Ecuador, prompting people to evacuate homes and buildings and leaving at least 73 dead. Sharon Chapman reports.
3: A powerful

0: into 2029, Sharon Chapman reports.
1: Washington residents and officials see President Donald Trump's extended National Guard deployment as an attempt to restrict the heavily Democratic city's autonomy. The temporary deployment has been extended through January 2029. The presence of troops raises questions about its necessity, as crime was already declining. The deployment into 2029 will cost another $1.4 billion. Political candidates face challenges due to the city's status as a congressionally established federal district. Concerns persist about the impact on upcoming elections with troops on the streets.
0: Nearly 30 years after hip-hop legend Tupac Shakur was gunned down, the man accused of orchestrating the killing went on trial Monday. Michelle Anderson reports.
2: The trial of a man accused of orchestrating the 1996 killing of rapper Tupac Shakur has started. The trial is expected to last about a month. Dwayne Davis has pleaded not guilty to one charge of murder. People who will testify include those who saw Shakur moments before he was shot, as well as people who were affiliated with rival record labels. Shakur was on his way to perform at a Las Vegas club when a Cadillac pulled up beside him and music mogul Marion Suge Knight. Shakur was shot multiple times and died a week later.
0: Recent deaths of three Rocky Mount family members are raising concerns in the community and prompting discussion about the city's utility payment policies ahead of Monday's city council meeting. Outside the Rocky Mount home where Tracy Swan, Kenny Swan, and their daughter Mahala were found dead last week lies the memorial. The household owed more than $2,000 on an unpaid electric bill, and though they attempted to pay half of the balance, they were told by the city it would only accept full payment. Relatives of the family said that the home's electricity had been shut off for days before the three were found. The Rocky Mount City Council is scheduled to meet at 7 p.m. on Monday. I'm Zaria Holloman, and this is Radio Network News.
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13: Now your weather forecast for Sanford and surrounding areas. Our skies will be staying mostly sunny this afternoon. Highs warming up to 95 degrees and a heat index reaching up to 103. Winds will be light out of the west at around 5 miles an hour. A light western breeze continuing overnight will be partly cloudy, and lows will be back down to 72 degrees. Highs heating up to 98 degrees Tuesday afternoon. Plenty of sunshine throughout the day with the heat index pushing up to 105 degrees. Then partly cloudy skies Tuesday night. Lows will be back down to 71 degrees. That's your forecast. I'm meteorologist Scott Cook.

Glenn Frey with The Heat Is On here on WFJA 105.5. Hey, it's Bryson Lyons in the Speedy Express Shipping of Sanford Studio. Hope you're having a wonderful, wonderful Monday afternoon. I know I am, playing the best of the 70s, 80s, and 90s. We're going to keep it going. We got some Foreigner here, Hot Blooded on WFJA.

0: Rupert Holmes with the Pina Colada song here on WFJA 105.5. Hey, it's Bryson Lyons in the Speedy Express shipping of Sanford Studio, bringing you the best of the 70s, 80s, and 90s, and also the WFJA community calendar. Be sure you stick around for that. Got some more updates from that coming up later this hour. So stick around. 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

Billy Ocean with When the Going Gets Tough here on WFJA 105.5. You know, this is the WFJA community calendar celebrating Lee County history. The Lee Regional Fair returns September 16th through the 20th at the Lions Club Fairgrounds on North 7th Street in Sanford. Now in its 88th year, this year's theme is From Fields to Freedom, honoring America's 250th anniversary with rides, livestock, live music, and a super midway. Gate admission is just $5. 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

0: Sheriff with When I'm With You here on WFJA 105.5. Hey, it's Bryson Lyons in the Speedy Express shipping of Sanford Studio until 6 p.m. this evening, helping you get through the rest of your workday and the drive home. Thank you so much for listening to WFJA 105.5. 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
2: I'm Zaria Holloman. Our top story, President Donald Trump on Monday scoffed at Iran's demands for reparations for devastation caused to the country, a demand he said Tehran's negotiators hadn't raised until now. Sharon Chapman reports.
3: President Donald Trump is scoffing at Iran's demands that the U.S. pay for devastation caused by 5 months of war. A spokesperson for Iran's foreign ministry stressed Monday that reopening the Strait of Hormuz is tied to reparations from the U.S. and other concessions. Trump responded on social media that he now demands that Iran pay for hundreds of American troops killed and wounded by Iran-backed militants over several decades, including more than 600 U.S. service members killed in Iraq between 2003 and 2011.
2: Nearly 30 years after hip-hop legend Tupac Shakur was gunned down, the man accused of orchestrating the killing went on trial Monday. Michelle Anderson reports.
4: The trial of a man accused of orchestrating the 1996 killing of rapper Tupac Shakur has started. The trial is expected to last about a month. Dwayne Davis has pleaded not guilty to one charge of murder. People who will testify include those who saw Shakur

0: flavorings, sweeteners, and other ingredients found in processed food. The change would reverse a decades-old policy allowing companies to self-certify that new ingredients are safe. That policy has long been criticized by health advocates, who blame it for allowing thousands of additives into the U.S. food supply.
1: Here in North Carolina, the Triangle Native American Society welcomed moviegoers to their second annual Triangle Native American Film Festival, a day-long event celebrating indigenous storytelling through films created by Native American directors and featuring Native American actors on Saturday. Held at Raleigh's Rialto Theater, the festival highlighted a variety of Native voices through animated shorts, documentaries, and feature-length films spanning multiple genres. The Triangle Native American Society plans to host additional events throughout the year as it continues its mission of promoting indigenous culture, education, and community engagement. I'm Zaria Holloman, and this is Radio Network News.
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10: Now your weather forecast for Sanford and surrounding areas. Our skies will be staying mostly sunny this afternoon. Highs warming up to 95 degrees and a heat index reaching up to 103. Winds will be light out of the west at around 5 miles an hour. A light western breeze continuing overnight will be partly cloudy, and lows will be back down to 72 degrees. Highs heating up to 98 degrees Tuesday afternoon. Plenty of sunshine throughout the day with the heat index pushing up to 105 degrees. Then partly cloudy skies Tuesday night. Lows will be back down to 71 degrees. That's your forecast. I'm meteorologist Scott Cook.

Breakfast Club with Right on Track here on WFJA 105.5. Hey, it's Bryson Lyons in the Speedy Express Shipping of Sanford studio. Hope you're having a wonderful afternoon. I know I am. I'm listening to the best of the 70s, 80s, and 90s, and hopefully you are as well, because we're listening to the same music. I'm playing it for you. Hey, hope you're having a wonderful, wonderful afternoon. We're just going to keep it going. We got some Color Me Bad right here, WFJA 105.5. Dream.

0: Bob Seger with Still the Same here on WFJA 105.5. Hey, it's Bryson Lyons right here in the Speedy Express shipping of Sanford Studio for the rest of the afternoon until 6 p.m. Hope that you're having a wonderful time. And we're just going to keep it going. Be sure you keep it tuned in right here at WFJA 105.5.
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Paula Abdul with Rush Rush here on WFJA 105.5. Hey, right now it's the WFJA Community Calendar, shining a light on Moore County art. The Arts Council of Moore County's 47th Annual Fine Arts Festival is on exhibit now through August 26th at the Campbell House Galleries on East Connecticut Avenue in Southern Pines. See juried artwork from across the country, judged in 7 categories, with over $2,800 in cash prizes and ribbons. 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

0: Belinda Carlisle with I Get Weak here on WFJA 105.5. 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
2: I'm Zaria Holloman. Our top story, President Donald Trump on Monday scoffed at Iran's demands for reparations for devastation caused to the country, a demand he said Tehran's negotiators hadn't raised until now. Sharon Chapman reports.
3: President Donald Trump is scoffing at Iran's demands that the U.S. pay for devastation caused by 5 months of war. A spokesperson for Iran's foreign ministry stressed Monday that reopening the Strait of Hormuz is tied to reparations from the U.S. and other concessions. Trump responded on social media that he now demands that Iran pay for hundreds of American troops killed and wounded by Iran-backed militants over several decades, including more than 600 U.S. service members killed in Iraq between 2003 and 2011.
2: Moving on, the operator of a speedboat that capsized in New York Harbor over the weekend and killed two is due to appear in federal court in Manhattan on Monday, Michelle Anderson reports.
4: The operator of a speedboat that capsized in New York Harbor, killing a mother and her infant daughter, is scheduled to appear in Manhattan federal court. Authorities did not immediately reveal the federal charges brought against Manuel Hernandez, a 46-year-old New York man already facing state reckless endangerment charges. It was also unclear who will represent him when he appears before a federal magistrate judge Monday afternoon. The mother and daughter died after a 22-foot Yamaha speedboat overturned near the Statue of Liberty. Their bodies were found in the water by police divers.
2: Meanwhile, President Donald Trump on Monday will sign an executive order calling for childhood vaccines to space out into separate medical visits, Sharon Chapman reports.
3: President Donald Trump will sign an executive order calling for spacing out childhood vaccines into separate medical visits and splitting the combined measles, mumps, and rubella vaccine into three different shots. Trump has long suspected that the number or timing of vaccines could play a role in autism spectrum disorder, even as scientific consensus and decades of studies have firmly concluded there is no link.
2: Here in North Carolina, the Triangle Native American Society welcomed moviegoers to their second annual Triangle Native American Film Festival, a day-long event celebrating indigenous storytelling through films created by Native American directors and featuring Native American actors on Saturday. Held at Raleigh's Rialto Theater, the festival highlighted a variety of Native voices through animated shorts, documentaries, and feature-length films spanning multiple genres. The Triangle Native American Society plans to host additional events throughout the year as it continues its mission of promoting indigenous culture, education, and community engagement. I'm Zaria Holloman, and this is Radio Network News.
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3. Winds will be light out of the west at around 5 miles an hour. A light western breeze continuing overnight will be partly cloudy, and lows will be back down to 72 degrees. Highs heating up to 98 degrees Tuesday afternoon. Plenty of sunshine throughout the day with the heat index pushing up to 105 degrees. Then partly cloudy skies Tuesday night. Lows will be back down to 71 degrees. That's your forecast. I'm meteorologist Scott Cook.

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Hey, it's Bryson Lyons here getting you through your drive home today until 6 p.m. Then the TJ Show is going to find its way to the airwaves and then Glare and the Teacher after that. Hey, we're just going to keep it going. We got some Hootie and the Blowfish right here, WFJA 105.5.

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0: Peter Cetera singing about the glory of love here on WFJA 105.5. Hey, it's Bryson Lyons right here in the Speedy Express Shipping of Sanford studio, playing the best of the 70s, 80s, and 90s with the WFJA community calendar. I'm going to keep that rolling along later this hour. Be sure you stick around for that.
1: Gibbs grabs Iowa Speedway victory. I'm Susie Armstrong. The story next on NASCAR Today.
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5: 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Race 26, the final hunt for a spot in the chase. 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
1: Ty Gibbs captured his second career NASCAR Cup Series victory Sunday at Iowa Speedway. The Joe Gibbs Racing pilot parlayed a late two-tire stop into the lead, then held off teammate Christopher Bell for the final 20 circuits. After collecting his first career win at Bristol, and often in contention since, Gibbs advanced from fourth to second in the standings.
7: Really happy. It was a really great day for us. You know, scored a lot of points in the last couple of races. I think we were highest stage point guys. So, yeah, to be able to finish it off today was awesome. You know, bummed about Indy. Feel like we had a good shot there. Just kind of strategy went to crap with the little foam on the front stretch. So, just unfortunate. But, you know, I've been in contention and won a lot of these, and it's been so much fun this year.
1: I'm Susie Armstrong. 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

0: The Sea of Love here on WFJA 105.5. 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Hope you're having a wonderful, wonderful time. I know I am. Hey, it's the WFJA community calendar with a night of music at the Temple Theater. Rock icon Todd Rundgren brings his Damned If I Do tour to the Temple Theater in downtown Sanford Tuesday, August 18th at 7 p.m. The Temple is Lee County's own nonprofit performing arts theater located at 120 Carthage Street. 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

gentlemen.

Extreme with More Than Words here on WFJA 105.5, your home for Central Carolina's classic hits. Well, it's Bryson Lyons in the Speedy Express shipping of Sanford Studio. Looking at the time on the wall, it's time for me to get out of here, but don't go anywhere. So we got Glare and the Teacher coming up later tonight. Be sure you stick around for that. I'll be back tomorrow, 2 to 6, the regular time. Right here on WFJA 105.5. Gonna leave you with some Genesis right here. Y'all be good. I'll see you tomorrow.

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2: I'm Zaria Holloman. Our top story, President Donald Trump on Monday has signed an executive order calling for childhood vaccines to be spaced out into separate medical visits. Sharon Chapman reports.
3: President Donald Trump has signed an executive order calling for revamped childhood vaccine recommendations that promote his long-held belief that certain shots should be spaced out into separate medical visits. The order recommends separating the measles, mumps, and rubella vaccine into three different shots administered in separate visits and direct the nation's health department to improve vaccine research. States have the authority to require vaccinations for school children.
2: Meanwhile, newly appointed Senator Darlene Graham says it's fitting that a U.S. military base in South Carolina is being renamed after the late Senator Lindsey Graham.
4: What an honor for my brother, and what a tribute to his 33 years of service. Lindsey loved the Air Force. He loved its mission. He loved wearing the uniform of his country. His interest in foreign affairs and national security started with his service in the Air Force. Many of you don't know this, but Lindsey originally wanted to be a pilot. He actually got his pilot's license in high school, but he had issues with hearing in one ear. So he chose to become a lawyer instead, and the rest, of course, is history.
2: And after the shocking death of Tasia Fortune, the woman found hanging in Mississippi, the community is shaken. Sharon Chapman reports.
3: The hanging death of Tasia Fortune in Mississippi has left her family and community shaken. The 29-year-old black woman's body was found outside an abandoned house on Algo. 3. Police have not indicated whether they consider Fortune's death suspicious, saying only that they are actively working to determine the circumstances surrounding the death. The mother of four was last seen July 26th after traveling to Kentucky for a reunion. Fortune's mother, Christy Spivey, says her daughter would not do this to herself. Fortune's death comes less than a year after two other people were found hanging from trees in the state.
2: The city of Durham announced that Stephanie Martis, the assistant chief in the Greensboro Police Department, has been named Durham's next chief of police. Martis has more than 24 years of law enforcement.

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7: Now your weather forecast for Sanford and surrounding areas. Our skies will be staying mostly sunny this afternoon. Highs warming up to 95 degrees and a heat index reaching up to 103. Winds will be light out of the west at around 5 miles an hour. A light western breeze continuing overnight will be partly cloudy, and lows will be back down to 72 degrees. Highs heating up to 98 degrees Tuesday afternoon. Plenty of sunshine throughout the day with the heat index pushing up to 105 degrees. Then partly cloudy skies Tuesday night. Lows will be back down to 71 degrees. That's your forecast. I'm meteorologist Scott Cook.

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1: 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It's Wednesday, July 22nd, 2026. Hello, J-Bo.
2: Hello.
1: Hello, Kenny.
3: Hey now.
1: Hello, Heather.
4: Hello, TJ.
2: Why do you sound like that?
4: What do you mean? Hello, TJ. That sounds so creepy.
1: Listen.
4: She doesn't usually say hello, TJ. She says, what's up?
1: All right. Everyone's feeling a little loose.
4: Okay.
1: Last week, J-Bo, our producer Kenny shared something that was really offensive. He claimed that he went to an ice cream shop many years ago. You know how sometimes in ice cream shops or in any little mom and pop shops, they've got pictures or Polaroids on the wall of their customers. And so a family will come in, they'll snap a picture, and they add them to the collection.
4: Yeah, it's super sweet. No pun intended.
1: Kenny stole a picture of a random family and put it on his refrigerator for years.
3: Yes.
1: And then recently lost the photo and said he was on the market to find a new family that's not his to display on his fridge.
3: That's right.
1: It's a weird thing to do.
3: I don't know. I thought it was funny.
1: Is that really you, Joanna, in Ozark, Arkansas?
5: Yes.
1: So, Joanna, you heard Kenny share this story. Are you mad about this?
5: No, I thought it was pretty funny. Oh,
1: so there you go. So now it's encouraging
2: what
1: he's doing.
2: It.
1: I don't like that. All right, but you have a solution for Kenny because he's looking for a picture of a random family.
5: Yeah, I decided that I'd just send one to him of my family.
1: Wait a minute. So you sent a picture, because you don't know Joanna, you sent a picture of your family so Kenny can display it on his fridge?
5: Yeah, just a rando family.
3: I have the picture here. She sent it to our email, hello@thetjshow.com.
1: Let me see it.
3: Here it is. It's a beautiful family.
1: Print out Joanna's picture. Go with that one if that makes you happy.
3: It will make me happy. And if this makes you feel any better, the ice cream shop was in like a touristy location, so I bet that family hasn't even been back there.
1: Oh,
3: so
1: yeah,
3: they
1: I'm
3: don't
1: sure.
3: even know that their picture's
2: missing. They vacation there every summer, and then they came back the following summer, and they were highly disappointed
1: when
2: their photo was gone.
1: Kids most likely cried over Kenny's selfish decision. Hey, Joanna, thank you so much for listening to our show.
5: Well, I listen every now and then. I just don't like commercials, so I flip.
1: Really? You know what? It's interesting you say that. I'm a huge fan of commercials.
5: Ugh, I hate them.
1: See, I have a different feeling because my family eats and stays alive because of commercials. So, you know, I guess I just have this deep affection for them. But listen, everyone has different opinions.
5: I guess I see your point.
1: Listen, the fact that Kenny's going to put your family's picture on his refrigerator, we love you for that. You're amazing. You tune in whenever you feel like it, okay?
5: Well, I've kind of been sending it a little bit more.
1: Oh, yeah, okay. Hey.
2: All right, well, we appreciate you.
3: Joanna, I'm going to send you a picture of my family to put up on your fridge, okay?
5: I definitely will.
1: Oh, look, Kenny, this is beautiful. Joanna, you have a great day. That's what I'm trying to say.
5: Y'all too.
2: You take care.
1: This is the TJ Show.

0: 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I'm a super fan of John Maxwell, and I've discovered his books over the years, and I can't stop reading them. They're just so interesting, and he really cares about leading people to their best potential, and I just admire what he's done with his career, and his company is huge right now. And I recently read one of his books, and I was just so moved by so many of the quotes and the conversation around failure in this book. And what annoys me is, like, you could scroll on social media and you'll see some influencer, hopefully well-meaning, but you've got to overcome failure. And it starts to just kind of blend into, you know, one of a million people giving advice. And I think what I like about John so much is that he's so humble. But I took some notes, and I just want to read this because I don't know what you're going through. I don't know what you're trying to create or what you're dreaming about or what business you started and maybe it didn't work, or who knows what your story is. Maybe you're going to school and you got an F on some project you work on. I mean, who knows what's going on? But I want to read you a couple of these quotes because I was very moved by these. It's from one of John's books called Failing Forward. He says, the difference between average people and achieving people is their perception of and response to failure. I mean, how good is that?
1: That's good.
0: Another one, the greatest mistake we make is living in constant fear that we will make one. How many things have we avoided doing just because we're afraid of the potential horrific outcome that may just be completely made up in our own head?
1: And I'm going to say this not because I want to start any kind of controversy when it comes to the school system. I'm saying this because this is my experience. I was a straight A, B student. Okay, I'll be honest. Honor roll, definitely, for sure. And so I did not like making mistakes. So when I did make mistakes, the consequences weren't great. Either, you know, you get a red X on your test, or you feel like you're not the smartest person in the room. And that, for me, has translated into life, where I'm afraid to make a mistake in life and afraid to fail because of that red X that might be a peer. But really, it's just like, that's my mind that's holding me back.
0: Thank you for sharing that. That is the reality of not failing forward.
1: Right.
0: And I think that's like the thesis of this book. It could actually be this thing that harms us way more than the failure should harm us.
1: Oh, yeah.
0: Another failure is, listen to how good this is. Failure is simply a price we pay to achieve success.
1: Mm-hmm.
0: You know, if we read all these stories of these people that we admire. Is there one of them where there isn't failure? You ready for another quote from Johnny Cash? Johnny Cash says, you build on failure, you use it as a stepping stone, close the door of the past. You don't try to forget the mistakes, but you don't dwell on it.
1: Mm-hmm.
0: You don't let it have any of your energy, any of your time, or any of your space. Yeah, there's too much to do to start like obsessing over the past. I used to obsess over the past a lot of years ago. And thank goodness I stopped doing that. There's a woman, I wish I knew her name, but she was being interviewed. And she said, what good is there thinking about your past? Like, what makes you think what you thought was the right move was actually going to be better than where you are today? Like, maybe you would have made a decision that you thought was right at the time that actually would have brought you to an outcome that's way worse than what you have now from that failure. I just love reading about this stuff. The name of that book was Failing Forward. It's John Maxwell. Huge fan. 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

0: This is the TJ Show, our news. It sounds a little bit different around here. Kenny reads through every story he can find, and then he brings us the most interesting ones. Kenny, what's been happening in the world?
1: These stories never get old to me, although if I ever have kids, maybe I'll change my tune. A couple woke up to see that there were 31 purchases made on their account, totaling over $3,000.
0: The culprit, what account?
1: Their Amazon account.
0: Mm.
1: The culprit was their 5-year-old son, who got a hold of one of his parents' phones and made all these purchases while the rest of the house was asleep.
0: Yeah, I could see how that could very easily happen.
2: But things were on sale. It was fine.
0: It's true. Did he get good deals?
1: I'm not exactly sure, but his father wasn't very happy. You, I think, see surveillance video that was later posted to TikTok. I guess they have a camera in their living room. The father, you know, reprimanding his 5-year-old son. You bought 7 ride-on cars on Amazon. You spent over $3,000 on Amazon today. How did you do that? You are in so much trouble, is what you hear the father saying.
2: This kid has plans for him and his friends. You know what I'm saying? He's like, one for me, one for all of my friends.
0: Sounds generous to me.
2: Mm-hmm.
1: The son also had another $700 of items in the cart, ready to check out before they actually caught him. So it could have been
0: 700.
1: A little bit worse. Hopefully they're going to be able to settle all of this with Amazon. Usually they're pretty graceful when it comes to this kind of thing.
3: This is where having bad credit comes in handy, because you can't have a credit card limit more than like $500. So...
2: No.
3: Then you can't. Your kid can't spend
2: unless you have your bank account attached to the Amazon account.
3: Don't put any money in it.
0: Yeah.
2: Don't put any money in
3: Zero
2: it.
3: Zero money in it.
2: You keep all your checks at home.
3: Mm-hmm.
2: Under your mattress.
3: Keep cash under your mattress. Yep, that's what I do.
0: You always.
2: It's the 1930s again.
0: You find the bright side of life.
3: I'm trying.
0: Yep. Yeah. Kenny, what else you have?
1: Found this survey, a study of 5,000 American adults. They say 77% make mealtime decisions based on what's trending on social media.
0: Mm.
1: The study also found that 93% of Americans encounter food-related social media posts on a daily basis, and that 40% of their social feeds are filled with food content. More than that, 58% say that they saved enough viral recipes to fill a cookbook of their own.
0: Yeah. I mean, I feel that, because most of our dinners are my wife Googling or finding some meal, and they're very good.
1: Yeah, but I do it too.
0: An endless amount of recipes on the internet. It's great.
1: So, interestingly enough, this study highlights French fries quite a bit. According to the study, 72% of Americans who find viral recipes online say they've seen French fries or loaded French fry content. They even say that French fry content is most likely to go viral over chicken, pasta, and pizza.
0: Mm.
1: I'm curious, so I continue reading on. This study was commissioned by McCain's, who makes, you guessed it, French fries.
2: Yeah, there's no way French fries are go viral.
4: Proudly serving more. Lee and Chatham
1: County. I'm reading this article, and they're like force feeding me French fries, and I'm trying to figure out why is there so much French fry talk. This is cool information. Okay, now
2: I've never been upset.

0: This is the TJ Show. Thank you for turning your radio on today on this Wednesday. J-Bo, how do you feel about Wednesdays?
1: It's cool. It's in the middle of the week. It's like the first half of the week is over. You're looking forward to the second half. I'm down.
0: Kenny, he taps some random people on the shoulder. And the goal here is to get us all to love every day equally.
2: So do you look forward to Wednesdays when you see it coming up on the calendar?
3: Honestly, no.
2: Do you have any other thoughts on Wednesday?
3: Let's see. I hope it's Wednesday that I either win the lottery or somebody gives me a paid-for home.
0: Now, see, that's not going to happen. It's just not going to happen.
1: Probably not. Very slim.
4: Only thing I could say that would get people hype is it's another day alive. Every day above ground is a good day.
0: Hey. Can we start there? If we feel like, oh, the weekend's so far away, and what am I going to do now for these next couple days? Ooh, we're alive today. This is cool.
1: We don't get many weekends. We get more weekdays than we do weekends. So if I'm only focused on the weekend, then I'm not living life.
2: Yeah.
4: So that's something to always be grateful for, that you're alive. You woke up this morning. Well, you woke up Wednesday morning.
2: Why is Wednesday great?
5: Because it's the middle of the week, so you're that much closer to the weekend.
0: Oh.
2: Why is it always about the weekend, though? I feel like Wednesday doesn't get enough love on its own.
5: I don't know.
2: It's too bad.
0: Yeah, the goal here is to get us all to love every day of the week equally. That's what we're trying to do here.
2: Can you help me get people hyped up for Wednesday?
6: We're halfway through the week, so, I mean, why not?
2: You deal with a little bit more excitement?
6: Yeah, we're halfway through the week, so why not? You know, it's hump day. We got to stick out for two more days, and it's already Friday. We'll be out.
0: Yeah, see, everyone's looking forward to Friday to get out to this better life that is our weekends. But what if we made the whole week our better life, right?
1: I think it's possible.
0: What would happen? People do that all the time.
1: Yes.
0: Why can't it be us?
2: Yeah. It's cozy in the middle.
6: Yeah.
2: Don't you think?
6: Okay, not bad. Yeah, not too bad. Closer to the weekend, y'all.
0: Oh, there we go.
6: So it's gonna come fast. Makes the weekend come faster. So Wednesday's a fun, exciting day.
0: Mm. What do we do, J-Bo? If we're in a place where we can't stand any other day but the weekend?
1: Well, I think it just depends. There's some days where I wake up and I want to just stay in bed, and I wish it was the weekend.
0: So fine.
1: Let's just talk about the fact that is a real thing. But
0: not every day, though.
1: Not every day, right. What gets me excited about every day of the week, including Wednesday, is that I get to do something else today that I didn't get to do yesterday, or I get to experience something new today. So when I wake up, I'm like, great, what new opportunity am I going to experience today? What new person am I going to meet? I think you're looking forward to experiencing something new. You start looking at the world differently. You start looking for those things that are new that you want to experience.
0: Yeah, that's great. This is another day in this adventure that we call life.
1: Right.
0: And what am I going to discover
7: Jordan
0: today? And I don't have to solve
7: tops,
0: my whole life's problems
7: lots
0: today.
7: Of
1: you don't.
0: Like, I just got to do
7: Central
0: what's
7: Carolina's
0: in front of me today.
7: Hits.
0: And if I just focus on that, it really relieves a lot of stress and anxiety about how am I going to fix the huge marathon.
1: Yeah.
0: Let's just deal with this first quarter mile,
1: yeah,
0: right?
1: Exactly.
0: Kenny, thank you for tapping people on the shoulder and asking them this question. Please keep doing this.
7: My pleasure.

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